0: Thank you very much.
1: Hi, good evening, everybody. Thanks for coming. 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I'd like to carry on now with a song from the Tango in the Night album called Everywhere.

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I give you my phone number. 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

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Like I said, call me that.